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What's too good, too easy, too sweet? 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

0: 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Puppy, you know you ain't funny, you're lucky. 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
1: 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Dance with the devil and book your own Deadpool. Survival plan. Hunger in the belly gonna send a man mental. 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

I guess my schedule is going to be something like this for the next 7 months or so. I'll start training at Cannon Air Force Base. I'll be going through gunnery school there, learning how to shoot and drop bombs from the air, I guess. After I finish up at Cannon, I'll be reporting to

Magician, magician, take me upon your wings and gently roll the clouds away. 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I want some magic to sweep me away. 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

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You're joking. You're joking. I can't believe my eyes. You're joking me. You gotta be. This can't be the right guy. He's ancient. He's ugly. I don't know which is worse. 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
2: Ah, you're joking! 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I can't believe my ears! Would someone shut this fella up? I'm drowning in my tears. It's funny! I'm laughing! You really are too much. And now, with your permission, I'm going to do my stuff.
1: Well, what are you going to do?
2: I'm going to do the best I can.

0: 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Not mine, of course, but yours, oh boy. Now let it be just fine.
1: Release me fast, or you will have to answer for this heinous act.
0: Oh, brother, you're something. You put me in a spin. You aren't comprehending the position that you're in. It's hopeless. You're finished. 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'Cause I'm Mr. Oogie Boogie, and you ain't going nowhere.
2: Dio t'a emmené au cinéma en suggérant des images. 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
2: One thing I want to assure them, if they think I'm going to change or compromise my attitude, in my way of life, or in my expression, or in my goal towards politics, they are making me stronger. And I'm much more stronger now.
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The truth you like to hide. 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
1: I've been moving way too cold. 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New year got a new flow. 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Who's this new idiot? Eating like cold pizza. 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Take over the continent for no visa. 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Now I got a more shock. 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

mind if I took a second to rent? 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My delusions of grandeur are far bigger than your assumptions, far past the comprehension of narcissism. I really do feel like I'm the feces you perceive me to be. 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This self-esteem, a worthy weapon to these obstacles I've grown accustomed. What I do not speak into existence will only fall by the wayside. Waste no one, no wanting not to be a waste is only a crime to the disheartened.

those who by and large are non-white, non-Western, third world. 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

England hot, England cool, England hot, England cool, England hot, England cool, England cool.

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0: 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Listen, once you watch your cotton picking mine, I come to poke you like a Pokemon. Face a poker, pop up like a Pokemon. 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Pop into the Bakken Brahms and freaking rake the ruler, playing it cool like I'm the fucking Fonz. My Uzi way a couple times, aimed at Uncle Tom's. So you can call me Capitan more than a couple times. Believe what's what you got and not what you say. Believe what's what you got and not what you say. Believe what's what you got and not what you say. Believe what's what you got and not what you say.
1: Flying saucers, iron horses, lying reporters, falsifying sources, ignoring higher forces. Life is all of this, simultaneous. They trying to play with us, just listen to your gut.
0: I always say thank you and please. I speak Japanese, knows the evenings of eating on Frank and Beans. I cripple my faculties, and now when you factor in the factory, shit is worse than fracking by a factor in three. My flab was flapping in the breeze, now I set you free while I'm scratching fleas. Either all in or you falling on your keys. Whatchamacallit, what you call it when you balling, but you always getting teased. So when you balling, but you always getting teased. That's just like pulling teeth. What signs be out of sight and out of reach? Yo, honestly, get out of seat. Go on the Odyssey. Check on the guard to see her on the scene and getting sleep. Sick as a dog and pissing on a tree and getting treats. Believe what's what you got and not what you see. Believe what's what you got and not what you see. Believe what's what you got and not what you see. Believe what's what you got and not what you see.

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I'm shedding the harness. I'm a motherfucking artist, man. 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
2: Yes, hello. 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
2: The one that goes.